I'm Mr. Row. Romantic, really fantastic. Touch me on me box, she says I'm Mr. Bombastic. Why? Girl, your admiration, it'll lick me from the start. With such physical attraction, girl, you know to feel it.

weed when I need to, and I need to get some rest. Yo, where's the cess? I confess, I burned the hole in the mattress. Yes, yes, it was me. I plead guilty.